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End quote. Edgar Allan Poe, 2077. Now that I have your lazy fucking attention, world, sit back and rejoice.

0: he said he would if, when he passed, I would drink his urine.
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3: 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I have one speed. I have one gear. 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

0: No, I don't know where he is. I haven't seen him or anything, but I gotta go. I'm on the phone, long distance on the other line.
1: It's really important if you see him. Can you please have him call me?
0: Okay, bye.
1: Okay.

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When the road that you're trudging seems all uphill. When the funds are low and the debts are high, and you want to smile but you have to sigh. When care is pressing

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It's hot rock and rollers. 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

0: not fear death. 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
1: Why?
0: How can you move faster than possible? Fight longer than possible? Without the most powerful impulse of this period. The fear of death.
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1: Well, the man said, we're gonna start it off. We're gonna start it off. We're gonna start it off. 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
1: The biggest unanswered question is where is the money?
0: There's a whole lot more coming.
1: The biggest unanswered question is where is the money?

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1: See what I'm talking about? Like, I'm saying, I ain't trying to float with no daily routine. I'm trying to go back to the wild. Like, I just want to party with the James Dean boy. I just want to party with them Clint Eastwood type boys who be living that aristocrat life. I just want to.

Hello, everyone. How are you all doing? Hope you're having a great day so far. Welcome to another episode of the Enough Records radio show. 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Just search for Enough Records and you should be able to find us. We just opened this month's show with a track from French project Iliac, mixing some ambient breakbeat samples together. The track is called Concentric and it's taken from Iliac's latest album release, Coruscant. Coming up next, more recent releases at Enough Records by another recurring featured artist from France, Edgeist, this time with Ascent, the opening track from his latest Fortune track EP release, Skyward.

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1: You got a mouse in your pocket?
0: Excuse us?
1: But who's we?
0: Us. Ourselves.
1: Oh. Catchy.
2: Hey! Help!
1: Are you staring at me? You think my dress is incredibly ugly? What's my daddy's fault? He used to buy me these incredibly ugly clothes to keep the boys away. It didn't work. Only made me want to get naked. And that's no way to keep the boys away.

0: Alex may have set us up.
1: Dad, I'm sorry, but I don't know what the hell's happened.
2: What the fuck are you talking about?
0: That lump of shit working with the LA.

0: But you're wrong.
1: Like hell I am.
0: Joe, trust me on this. You've made a mistake. He's a good kid. I understand you're hot. You're super fucking pissed. We're all real emotional. But you're barking up the wrong tree. I know this man. He wouldn't do that.
1: You don't know jack shit. I do. The cocksucker tipped off the cops, and a Mr. Brown and Mr. Blue killed.
2: Mr. Blue is dead?
1: Dead as diligent. The only one I wasn't 100% on. I should have my fucking head examined for when I had one I wasn't 100%.
0: That's your proof?
1: You don't need proof when you have that skin. I ain't mad before, but no more. You lost your fucking mind.
0: You're making a terrible mistake. I'm not gonna let you leave.
3: Come on, guys. Nobody wants this. We're supposed to be fucking professionals.
1: Hey, look. Quite a long time. A lot of jobs. There's no need for this, man. Let's just put our guns down. And let's settle this with a fucking conversation.
0: Joe, you kill that man, you die next. Repeat, you kill that man, you die next.
1: Larry, we have been friends. You respect my dad and I respect you, but I will put fucking bullets right through your heart. Put that fucking gun down now.
0: God damn you, Joe.

We are reaching the 1 hour mark on this month's edition of the Enough Records radio show. On this segment so far, following Edgeist, you heard Stereo Collector with McCoy Lang Loy, followed by a Russian drone project Mitsalia with the track Don't Look Back, then Portuguese project Beeper with the track Desilusão, The Hooligan with Distant Radio Signals, EE7A with the track Defy the Narrative, then PS versus Megatone, Merging the Light Fields, South African project Anima with Convalescence 1, Walk Again, and Portuguese classic chill out project Frame with the track Death Inside the Walls. 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Here is the final section of this month's show, starting off with a track by German project The End. It's titled Skins Beneath the Skin.